0: No. Like, he didn't say something bad about them. He cannot.
1: Okay.
0: He said, oh, they are amazing people. They are good. You know, nanka one friend, no. Na ebia won't interrogate, no. They be papa a lock that way, or may I mean your uncle. Uncle da, papa, daddy. So, my mama, the man I work on with, mommy na mommy, ya mean your uncle. Oh, da. Ebe bo tattoo rama go sana sana. So mommy e menyo nko. Me tunu fu bia 2 minutes pe. Some women, you people, you don't love yourselves. True. And the man they see it.
1: Yeah.
0: They see it all. Let me use me. I don't care even if you call me a bad person. I've told you I don't go through the whole general what I don't do some. Me, if I'm my age mate, a girl. Too much. I see it. If you're my, I'll say it to me like my daughter. But if you are the same age and you love me so much to the point that you found fool me, to the point that if you don't take it, you'll be my. I see it. I know it. I can see it. If I feed you too much and you age me, it's not like you don't have once I eat them. That is how it's going to be. Like, I see it. My academy, I don't have my fanya and culture. It's like, I know why we are friends. If you see anybody stop a service, stop it. That is my friend. Or tell them, you know, bear them. Yes, son, them, you know, bear them. That is it. That is it. Everybody sees it. Everybody. So please, sweet men, some of you should love you. I saw one story this morning. What's about better be been near Obia Watere? And now, what call you before for? Today, infant day, I'm in a maybe in a many amber Watere, and I'm in a war song. I would in a machada man to embano. And now, three and man worry no. No, my bad worry. But I want a man worry, raining a man worry, and tiffio. Three and a man in a tiffio. And a wife in tiffio. You don't love yourselves.
1: Seriously, don't.
0: You don't love people. Somebody is showing you, I don't want you. Mm-hmm. I want you for a reason. You don't see it. And because my friend don't want you to them. But don't impono a little respect to it will take you far. Some of you, it's so obvious that you don't love yourselves. I don't know whether. And so even if you didn't get love from that, from home, you can't fake love and love yourselves. You can't have a little pride. You make some people treat you anyhow. It's bad though. Oh. Sometimes I see stories and I'm like, oh, it's bad. It is bad. Please, even if it's fake love, use that fake love to love yourselves. You see somebody doing this girl bonnie pa. I say, see, cause sometimes it can be called wrong place. You see some boy be pa, ucho be cow pa. I yes, ma, why we draw na when you are no catch a boy in the ram say, yeah, me do the ram say,
2: oh, no.
0: But it's sad, yeah, like, it's sad, though.
1: It's true,
0: very. It's sad. So people that wa you are in love and you get to get into the world that damn you must already be your own mouse you can't put that because you can't in tina most of me in a mo nothing you do what do no more you drill the man I don't know what I'm going to win it the way I would run it and what is she one spirituality ma can we all ten eyes can we make to me some it's not funny yo me if I see you I was cemetery. Someone had offended. Cemetery, you, David. Cemetery, you. And that one. Someone had the ankasa. No, see a cemetery. If I see you there.
2: Afterlife.
0: You did afterlife. If I see you there, I will bully you. I will bully your ghost.
2: Hey, let's continue.
0: Hey, somebody has given birth to a neighbor 9 months. Another human being. What do you want? Panga say, what do you want? Shane, you are still dead. Leave it. Pennies. I'm like, oh my young, yeah, young fun. It's sad, though. It's sad. I fuck up, come upon, come back a day, I faba. Into one channel, one cow, you are a pain.

0: bride, go through the processes. You have seen Shege. You've seen Shege Pro Max, Shege Pro Plus. You still want to see what? Wonders.
1: Not everyone has standards. Not everyone has values. Not everyone has boundaries. Some, they don't even know what self-love is. They don't even love themselves enough to even love another person.
0: Even what are signs and wonders? It's not funny. Yeah, it is sad though. When you see sometimes in videos, then your sister be pa while then after bar. When I say, oh, am I nipa no ya with them? And I'm telling you, ibu ohana when you generally post, I'm ya metna hade. Say me e biana media bini si kano post me. Posting pa mumu amu mendrin do ya mepo. I'm not even lying. She in kau onya me ya umpo. They seem the way the men do also feel. Na go ya wanya ko bi tumi no bi wa on she nature mpo ehun o move on within 3 months or call before frustration no menyam as a karma
1: I will be saying and set a standard amount ho and create boundaries any values nka what values nka what standard mo nka e wo boundaries and so nka you wouldn't please, tolerate certain
0: you
1: things.
0: Can give birth to 7 children and still look pretty and still do good for yourselves. They should don't do it. You die, yo. You die. Some die, be. Some death, be. Oof, you.
1: They should learn to choose themselves always.
0: It's not easy to. If you're not like that, so I feel like one hour Ben and one so calm. Because if you have bad friends, and we advise you. Me again. I have never cheated in my life, but you see bad advice. That's for you to love. Me to me buabe man up. Eko fear happen. Wanka sa. Happen by force. Please, sister, one young fum. It's the same. Ibu a hawk of behind the wall, be such a not now, boy, to let you and be sending pay. If you're not compelling, I can't wait to move. Near you, it banishes and chef, woman, post my way and connect with behind the wall. I've been tired, me washing me feed them. Ah, baby, me, yummy feet, I woofy. Kim, poor, I'm all something, poor, I'm all one. I saw one video be boy and a girl now be fair girl no call because girl now I'm friend no. Met say girl now boy and ask papa or yeah me dash so yeah boy girl on them girl no only ninja still or bet now. Hey yeah stories na yam ponatia. Can you say Rihanna did not call you so she should leave your house. Yeah scared into a shame na ye. A shame na ye. Elephant nick the boat is kanka was hack on kafa ka kufi ain't get into a benda. Watch
2: you.
0: When you start saying, Mankasa and Konayampan.
1: Oh, Debbie, your story.
0: Mankasa and Yampan.
1: Yeah, so the grandpapa of Ghanaian hip life music, Reggie Rock Stone, he has called on South African musicians to condemn them about the situation of this xenophobic attack.
0: Musicians, so how they? Ghana.
1: Yes, and he is questioning their silence of, you know, they being very influential on the issue, they being very influential personalities, and they being silent on this issue. And he shared this in a video on his Instagram page. He has expressed disappointment that many musicians with large platforms had not used their influence to speak out or advocate for peace among Africans. And he then recalled how musicians across the world once united through music solidarity with South Africans, I think during the apartheid era, contrasting it with that, he described it as lack of response to current xenophobic attacks.
0: I'm sure some of them too are scared. South Africa is not like here. You know, sometimes you can be in a country and you don't really have a voice, even though you are a superstar. Obisa, was that feeling necessary? Nothing can be changed with them. Me change with them, minya. Anya na go chun chua akpelia. Obi ya your house of cocoa from scratch. Wow. Obi or your house of cocoa from scratch. My da, daddy. Some of you are having abortions for men, not for yourself. So it's not like Abia. oh, it's because I want to go to school, so I don't want to give birth. Now, maybe I need some peer. Ask anyone, John. Oh, maybe it's not for you. But you want cousin, you know, one cousin, they look one affair and they look one BBO. It's for your boyfriend. Hey, fertile. What? Amber, give me one story and let's close. Last, oh, my intake, the master, I am Punatia. That, when you're broken hearted, that. How many years are you going to date a rabbi? We've been seeing that a date a rabbi on Yandaba. A rabbi is a baby. A date a rabbi. That crumpo and Baba letter that I mean dating. A bottom I catch our girl, oh, baby, and you may me you know, or better, name big ones in town. I remember and I remember I had a mean date on Yashi for shaggy reasons. Never na beka do, but I think I find him pana, or ya me bestie be, you know, mean dating. And to my mama, by emu change, where you're dark room poda. S in there, but I think I found for you any man ya for moon, not some poor opinion, yum, not a simple opinion, yum, not some poor yen yipa. Oh, honey, a block kennel, that I had down canon canna a delay or interview you're the 2 day. I put it to you, and to my block here, rabbi. And then the William Shishop. Shaman kebum. Last story, let's go.
2: So the last story is about Amma Burland. She's speaking on her highest paid tag influence.
0: Okay.
2: So a lot of people know that, oh, she's the most, like, highest paid influencer.
0: Most highest paid?
2: Yeah.
0: Hey, Suho, take out the boy with Maya.
1: Yeah.
0: Anyway, okay. Continue.
2: So it says some social media user placed that tag on her. And okay. She feels that by that, you are sucking away her helper.
0: Right.
2: Yes, her helpers. So she's not happy with that. Okay. And as a result, she blocked the person who kept the tag on her.
0: Okay.
2: It says she relates with people differently. And her personal relationship is what brings her money and everything. Right. But if you are focusing solely on her finances,
0: mm-hmm.
2: I think that is bad. And the person is solely looking for something on her.
0: Okay.
2: So.
0: It makes sense. Makes sense, but anyway.
2: But I feel like, in some way, it's kind of good.
0: That what?
2: That you have that tag on you.
0: Menyanko, yet to have a enim score the mobia. Man beats you another man, can send me. How would you know that I'm being paid this certain of money? If I don't make it look like, oh, I'm being paid well, I'm getting money. If I'm reflecting my life, the things I do, you wouldn't have any idea. And sit down and then rack your brains and say, oh, Ram, oh, man, be a day another day. It's sometimes the way that we also do. I've sat here and I'm sure I've made it look like I'll never date a broke guy. I've sat here. Me said that me boyfriend in now why chum boyfriend one brother I broke one escape now walk away jam man we don't do for chum one brother I don't I me who know a bad thing. Ebiana in a way no one day bia kofu bena wapada wabuana na de deals reba deals next few day bia seka yaba mono santi yamba bio but in a way it's also 1-2-1-2 bia haka ehwa ena ya fe bia fim do you get it. One, she doesn't dress then as someone that loves to dress. She's not one that she dress giddy that make it. I can look at her clothes and say, "Oh, sika." Okay. No, no disrespect to.
1: Yeah.
0: Like I'm not even doing anything. Yeah. Undress it, can't ginga me make it away day. The dress and no, it's the things you say. How I can, and I have famous 1-2-1 and I can. Oh, the way I can eat day or chede sika ba. You can give a round figure. Inye maina meti market oh okay say tim kada bia anta market obia ma na $9 so se bi da ma from gig into the metal in upon an enya casino, nanya dam de Sisiano, tenya more than that. So it's coming from her. On your bia macadabia, I see her wearing, you know, certain brands.
2: Yeah. Reason why I'm saying this, reason why I'm saying that it can be good in a way. Now, there are some advantages to that, and there are some disadvantages to that. Uh-huh. Now, these are the disadvantages.
0: Uh-huh.
2: You sucking away her helpers.
0: Her helpers, Ben.
2: And imagine someone with money wants to work with her, they'll definitely be like, okay.
1: I believe that's a standard. So, for me, it's possible.
0: That is it.
1: It's such a standard.
0: But once we enjoy, we are not so niska.
1: We are
0: done, right?
1: Yes.
0: How about
1: yes.
0: You're
2: done.
0: Love yourself so. So, been that Friday, I'll pack and I'm going to call you. Hey, hey, went to went. Hey, I'm going to call you. And put so my mini towel and put that in there. A park, I could coffee walk. One warrow coffee on warrow, coffee nala. Okay, you say coffee on now. Question, I'm so I say coffee in my mini. Eh, you will overtake you. You come and gee from coffee's hands. Oh, there she can't kill me. I beg, oh, please, oh, yeah. Anyway, guys, my job here is done. I'll see you hopefully tomorrow, Monday. Watch out. Mama won't fa second of Uncle Club. Club second in your mama won't fa knife. A clue what you treat your friend. Caesars, please be careful. Oh, ain't an air papa. A bit of dummy. In a yen yoke, Mr. One. Some people are looking good. They have different motives. Ibu won't fa bonnet in chatter dummy. Into Mr. Be careful. I'll see you on Monday. 4145, I'll call you so you can get your food. Hey, the bunny now a hoe. You better on Monday. Aye. Bye bye. Good afternoon. Bon pay, Bobby, mum. Aye. Na ubi ni bon pay, bi ayan kam. Udish. Mi mama man about crop premise. Man, no, I don't want friendship. Thank you so much. Bye bye.
3: BBC News with Jane Steele. One of the world's most influential artists, David Hockney, has died. He was 88. Born in Bradford in northern England, he emerged as a key figure in the pop art movement. In the 1960s, he moved to Los Angeles. The city's light and lifestyle inspired some of his best-known works. Iran says that major parts of an agreement to end the war with the US have almost been finalised, but that it will not compromise on its red lines. President Trump has again claimed that a peace deal is imminent. The UN's top official on HIV and AIDS says that massive cuts in donor funding from wealthy nations could lead to rising cases and deaths around the world. Winnie Byanyima said almost 40% fewer people got a drug to help prevent HIV infection in 2025 compared to the previous year. Nigeria's president has given a television address calling on jihadist militants to surrender or face the full force of the state. Bola Tinubu said that security forces had killed thousands of terrorists and that civilian deaths over the past year had fallen by 80%. His claims appear to conflict with independent data. NATO is to reduce its peacekeeping mission in Kosovo, citing an improved security situation. The KFOR mission has been stationed in Kosovo since the end of the war between ethnic Albanian separatists and Serbian forces in 1999. China says it has arrested a Myanmar-born US citizen on suspicion of spying. Min Zor runs a think tank that closely follows events in Myanmar, including China's relations with the ruling junta and various armed groups. An experimental treatment for the chronic autoimmune illness lupus has shown promising results in early trials in Britain. The therapy genetically modifies some white blood cells to attack the rogue cells causing symptoms of the disease. Trials are at an early stage, but after 18 months, 5 of the 6 patients treated are still in remission. BBC News.
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6: nim there e kra 49 cities a e beti mato eziban e wo pigs ma chicken man I a friend guy man and now the all new assorted love and fried rice is just 59 cities at pigs ma chicken man and you can also step out to the playman pack for 79 cities or go assorted for just 89 now my card if one is it grab our mini or the maxi buckets so wo pe pizza e show na nun su e de to say mizza double chicken barbecue to tasty jollof fried rice and crispy chicken pick some chicken man emo ezubaya edel nane buafo you know your truck coin our takrade you've been ad motors yeni khalifa collection in a dn mushe friend number we in 0302-753-430 to place your order and now say download the crispy app no now toward you any free kai say what's up maya one jessica pick some man chicken man good food lifts here pick some man chicken man Adriana Papa Fia.
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0: guys and ladies and gentlemen, Freestyle Friday, Freestyle Friday, Freestyle Friday, Freestyle Friday! Yeah, done, no. You know how we do it every Friday on the drive of your live and number one late afternoon show. Just let me know. Let me know where you are. That's my responsibility and duty to pick you up right now. 0500-097979 or 0500-997979. Straight to my first passenger. Hello!
1: Hi, DM.
0: Yeah, man.
1: I say stage you do. I say radio do.
0: Energy God. That's my name.
1: Thank you.
0: Charlotte, Charlotte, Charlotte, Wedge, relax for me. Relax for me. What you doing right now? Quick GH, man. Tell him, what be your location? What be your location? What be your location?
1: Yeah, what if I
0: can? What if I can?
1: I will want to go to the hospital.
0: Charlie, the radio number one mistake is the radio number one in Inco. Mr. What's secrecy? I saw myself. Ladies, Mr. Men say no. I can't bear 30 years. The German in Yanko retirement until say if you have to hear. Are you there? Zeke is now showing more.
2: I think we're going with you.
0: Sir, I'm going to know where you're
2: going. Yeah, that's crazy.
0: Won't call back seats, Yanko. Are we back? So the next passenger. Me pe ma be me pa zone two. Really? In consonant, hello?
3: Hello. Hello.
0: Welcome to the drive.
3: Thank you.
0: Your name, sir?
3: Kodoku.
0: Your name again?
3: Tami Kodoku.
0: Charlie, I'm going to have another way, Dom. Thank you so much. I don't want to have a problem with anybody. Hello?
4: Blackla.
0: Welcome to the drive of the live.
4: Blackla.
0: What's your name?
4: The PM do the talk.
0: Yeah. Do the play. Do the play.
4: I said,
0: that's the line. That's the line. PM doing a talk. So the line we say, PM doing a talk. Shino doing a play. That's my line, man.
4: That's it.
0: Charlie, where you there right now?
4: I was.
0: Kitty, where are they?
4: Are they at London? Yeah, my boss.
0: I want to know the people where they need a shop inside today. I want to pick everybody today. So I want to give me names. Give me names.
4: I'm Becky for the
0: number one.
4: I get Julie.
0: Two.
4: And I get Perpetua.
0: I see, say.
4: Two. I see. But I don't get change you.
0: Make you no worry. Make you no worry. Take off. South Africa lose, so we don't get problem. And it's go share more that drinks. Take off. South Africa lose yesterday. Mogo, however. We see an you better check ice cream or bass noom. We got a South Africa Lucy. What you say? I want someone to throw through shades, baby. Oh, yes, I'm on support. Jacinta, why I don't want talking matter. That girl telling us that, and it's good they didn't support us because if we had won, they would come later and refer to us that they supported us to win the. No. You're a person. Anthony, I'm supporting you. Right now, we full Mexicans. Hello?
5: Blackla.
0: Welcome to the drive. Blackla. What's your name?
5: Raboni Diso, boss.
0: Charlie, why are you there right now?
5: Ade Go Mango.
0: Go Mango.
5: JKT, home of fashion.
0: It be so. You don't who they there?
5: Me and my boss, George Covenant Taylor.
0: Shouts going out to George Covenant Taylor. Won't shame me and call away. Hello?
6: Mr. Flyin'.
0: Yes, sir. That's my name. What's your name?
6: Your mother. Yo. PM.
0: What be your location right now, your boy?
6: Hey, if you're from Chicago.
0: Fiokuma Chicago, I'm going to know where you're dumb.

0: Say, we be chow. In the party, Oko wake up in.
1: If you so,
0: I end up mean, I am sorry.
1: Oko wake up in, won't save me, Uncle. I wave us. Big jam on the back, Strawberry Ginger by Joy Beezy and Lomi. EL, baby. Last two. Hello? Hello?
2: Hello?
1: Welcome to the drive. My name is PM. What's your name?
2: Blackla.
1: How is it? Blackla. How is this?
2: Blackla.
1: King, what's your name?
2: Blackla.
1: I say my son. Me say me pe ba bro so. Me now I started like the Blackla. Is that a bro so?
2: Yeah. Okay.
1: Father one. Yo, madness. Tell him the energy god is on the highway right now. Father one, what's up?
2: Cool, PM, what's
1: that? I'm boom now, Charlie. Nene, she won't
2: even. PM, Blackla!
1: Blackla, my bruh. She won't even.
2: She won't fall in bad,
1: no. Why be I?
2: Oh, you're a dozen.
1: You're a dozen.
2: Yaman Kumaka. Na Bale.
1: Two.
2: Na Kusimowa.
1: Three.
2: Na Palace Bwek Nina.
1: I sell for the one. Let's go. Thank you so much. Which is going to be my last one. This is the drive of your life. Number one late afternoon show. With an energy god, a.k.a. Youth Dem General, a.k.a. the drive boss, a.k.a. the urban radio beast. I don't know, the legal hustler and all them things. Who is going to be my last passenger? I want to pick you up, so we go. Strawberry ginger. This is the number one late afternoon show. We call it The Drive. That is definite The Drive. That is it. Who is gonna be my last passenger? Mem pese me tu. Na be fremi. Na PM bitch na junction. What's our fami? Mem passing bia. Just let me know from you. I wanna pick you up. I got last seat. I'm gonna be a mate now. They're calling. Who is gonna be my last passenger? Last one. The Drive. Last one. Straight to destination 700. Last one. Strawberry ginger. TV, my strawberry ginger. All right, so enough of that. Somewhere along the line. Okay, there is somebody here. Come and pick you up. Hello.
3: Hello,
1: PM.
3: Good evening.
1: Good evening. Welcome to The Drive.
3: Thank you. This is Charles.
1: Name again?
3: Kelvin from Cancer.
1: Kelvin, what be your current location?
3: Oh, Cancer. My energy day down. I'm not a feel better.
1: Sorry.
3: I want me to drop me for a Fiat make a go hospital.
1: Make you no worry. If you catch a Fiat Quantel, I go drop you. The treatment in here, Yanko. Thank you so much, Kelvin. Kelvin says he's not feeling too well. So when I get to a Fiat Quantel, I should drop him. Shouts going out to all the nurses and doctors inside the Fiat Quantel. I know you guys love YFM, you love the drive of your life. Pipachoa, me bremo passenger back home. Let be out from a bus and the hunter damn fan. Until you feel I'm going to miss you, no more here, mama, Mr. Moa. When you come, mama, pane, dru, we found one. Hey, see me, my strawberry ginger. Yo, shouts going out to my wifey. You know what my wife do today? I got here, I was in a rush, so I left my phone at home. Immediately I go to the studio. I'm not sharing this. I mean, who's shining the phone belly? She calls shining hair. Only an old phone will feel. Men can't share. No, I know you can't hide this from me. I will call one of my bold drivers to go pick it up. The shout's going out to you, Ima. I'm waiting for my phone though. So I was in a haste to come and drive you guys home. So Charlie, yeah, baby, then think so. Strawberry ginger. So today there is something I spoke about yesterday, yeah? There is a fire blazing inside Sekunde. And as a talent ambassador and as official frequency for the young and the young at heart, I had people tagging me. I had to check out the guys. Crazy. I have dedicated 4 different Fridays to the Sekunde Trap House. Yeah. I call it a secondary trap house. There is a fire blazing. Bunch of youth man them coming up with a vibe that we need to give them all the hype. I saw a video of about 300, 500 youth man them singing songs of this young talent in secondary that I'm not even familiar with. I'm like, how do they do it? That is building community. And so when I see youth with energy like that, as a talent ambassador, you people, you know me already. If my calling say make I help talent make them shine. So I mean, if I hear talent, nah, I don't want support. Yeah, so I got in touch with some of the guys inside second D, some of the big boys, stakeholders in second D, and I've done some arrangements. So from now till the next, let me say, for this will be the first Friday. I have three more Fridays to go. I'm going to be hosting two of them. Today I have one guy known as Walker, and I have the other one as well joining us here in a bit. Tasty and Walker. I'm going to be having them on the show at exactly 4:30 for us to have a conversation about what they're into, the whole trap house vibe, some of the jams that are out. Yeah. Later on the show, Kojo Black will also be joining me on this. Excellent. For emergency. Kojo Black will be here as well. So it's a packed show, but I'll make sure you enjoy it. You know how we do it every Friday. For now, let me pack some more because the journey will be longer. Maybe I just buy something for the roadside, then take you go London. I come back, I'll get more vibe for you. Stick and stay.
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14: News with Sue Montgomery. SpaceX is making its debut on the New York stock market in a move that should make it one of the largest companies in the United States. With a record-breaking market valuation of more than $1.7 trillion, it puts Elon Musk on course to be the world's first trillionaire. Iranian state media say a draft peace deal with the US includes an end to fighting in Lebanon, the release of frozen Iranian assets, and a 60-day period for talks on Tehran's nuclear program. President Trump says the leak bears little relation to what's been agreed. The UN's top official on HIV and AIDS says that the global response to the disease is threatened by cuts in funding from wealthy nations. Winnie Byanyima said more than 1 million people had lost access to a preventative drug. The celebrated British artist David Hockney has died at the age of 88. He produced some of his best-known work in Los Angeles, capturing the essence of the city with pictures of glittering swimming pools. A year after the Air India crash that killed 260 people, officials say they're still analysing the evidence. An update on the investigation gives few details and no date for a final report. Stricter new immigration and asylum rules have come into force in the European Union. The European Commission said the comprehensive system would deliver more secure borders. But despite 2 years of preparation, a dozen countries still don't have the necessary infrastructure in place. China has accused foreign spies of attaching sensors to turtles and fish to monitor the country's waters. The Ministry of State Security claimed the animals were being used to create underwater maps, which could identify any weak points in China's coastal defences. BBC News.
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12: BM the finest MC at 15, happy anniversary, energy guard. Keep killing it. You don't know what the thing said, man. I want God represent. Beep.

0: welcome back from London. London team. Let me take it to Max by real quick. But yesterday, Charlie, was epic. The watch party. For those of you who showed up, big love going out to all of you. Our next destination will be TTU on Wednesday. The Black Stars game. That's the 17th, right? Inside TTU Acoustic Arena. That's my hall, so I'm going home. Anytime I go to TTU, it's like I'm going home, man. Most especially, we're doing it behind my hall. The hall. The hall. Edison Zimmer and the rest. Hated 11, man. Uni hall, I did them when I babies with the try groom them small. If the uni hall, you go feel ball. Yeah. Because I know say last time I check out some of the boys I see for them, them now they started running things for uni hall, so chat. And prof there, then when I guess, so chat. Prof the Duncan, then me just be you there. Yeah, they try and make them Twin City vibe, actually. Oh me now still. Almost I say. Get fan hall and say, yo. When we step in, we take charge. Proud Ultimator. That's it. 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Max Buy, don't miss out. So Y Army, which happens to be the backbone of YFM, the only station with a solid and well-structured fan army, is YFM, baby. We set trends, we don't follow trends, you understand? Sort of thing, go. Now, we're recruiting new soldiers for our army. Yeah, man. So if you love YFM to bit, I tell people like I'm the biggest fan of YFM. I don't just work for the brand, I'm the biggest fan. I still remember when YFM was launched in Takrade somewhere in 2011. I was in level 200. I was at Jubilee Park. They brought so many artists, some big, like Sarkodie and Cole, some big artists for the grand launch. And I was on the stage as an upcoming artist. My man, Rasta, Tutumi Reggae, name Highlight, VMU, and MEC for. So when I was getting that, I said to myself, I would definitely work with this brand one day. That is it. The rest is history. I don't know whom this is directed to, but speak life. That's my principle. I speak life. Everything you see me enjoying right now, I said it like 10 years, 15 years, 20 years ago. I'm here rocking shorts and sneakers. I said to myself, I don't want a job that restricts what I wear. And that's the life I'm living right now. I said to myself when I was on campus that I don't want a job that will make me wake up early in the morning, because I'm not an early morning person. I sleep very late, like 2 a.m. I read, watch movies, watch documentaries. So 2 a.m. I think I made that. It means I'm up on 10. 3, 4, 9, 10, I'm now up. So I said to myself, I don't want a job that will make me wake up like 4:35. Now what's now? You have to rush to work. No. That is what I'm living right now. I get to work like 1 p.m. Start my show at 3 p.m. It's also something I said. I said to myself way back, like 15 years ago that I want the Lord to bless me with a wife like Lady Joy, Pastor Mensah Otabel's wife. She was like my point of contact. She was the name I was mentioning all the time. I want the Lord to bless me with a wife like Lady Joy. Pastor Mensah Otabel's wife is Lady Joy. To help me build my empire like the way she's helped Pastor Mensah Otabel build his. Recently, it hits me hardest. Are you aware your wife is also called Lady Joy? That's it. So I don't know whom I'm talking to this afternoon. Just speak life. Words are powerful. Scripture says he created you in his own image and likeness. And so, if the Lord created the world with words, when he also speaks, you are created. That is how powerful words are. And after reading books like The Secret by Rhonda Byrne, changing my whole perception about the force of attraction in nature, and then speaking life every day. So I'm very conscious about everything I say. When I say I'm the finest MC, I don't just say it. The finest is the highest, you understand? It means in the whole world, I am the finest MC. And I know where I'm getting to. I told my friends 10 years ago that I'm going to host the BET Awards one day. They laughed at me. We don't hear cereal. Recently, they wanted to saw me hosting Beam Festival, TGMA nominees, jam. It's 8 p.m. Like, joke like you, they bank at a team. But when I said it 10 years ago, they laughed at me. They're beginning to tag along. You understand? So just speak live wherever you are. It might sound crazy to the people, but you know yourself. You know what is it within you. She said, nobody knows you more than yourself. So just speak life. Create whatever you want to see, whatever you want to experience with your own words every day. Stand before the mirror and speak life. Speak life. All right, so we're recruiting soldiers for Y Army. Just call WhatsApp 0271556178. 0271556178. Or hit us up in a DM at Y979FM, Y Army. True to the vibe, step up and lead today. Funny Dads Initiative. Why Funny Dads? We want to celebrate fathers in a grand style on the big Y. So all we're doing is that. Send us a joke by your dad. I dreamt about my late dad yesterday. Yeah. And I still have the vision right now. I can see it clearly. My dad was seated. My mom was on the side. My dad was wearing black. I placed my hand on my daddy's shoulder. He turned, watched me, and was smiling. All I saw was, I am proud of you, son. That's how I interpreted everything. So I placed my hand on my father's shoulder. He raised his head, looked at me in the face, and started smiling. And the only understanding I saw was, son, I am proud of you. Keep going. My greatest ancestor, late Superintendent Kwajosu, keep resting in power. I love you, daddy. So if you're fortunate and your dad is still alive, yo, don't joke with it. Don't joke with it, like I keep saying all the time. I visit his graveyard twice every year in Asante Fujasi, where he was buried. It's his birthday and his death day. Yeah, I do this twice in a year. That is how special my late dad is to me. So if you're fortunate and yours is still alive, let's celebrate him in a grand style. 21st is Father's Day, and we're picking all the voice notes. Tell us one joke that your father used to share way back, or still share. 1 minute or 2 minutes maximum. Send it to the WhatsApp line 0500-097979. 0500-097979. And then the team will pick the voices sent. We'll select the best out of it, and we'll give your father a massive Father's Day luxury weekend getaway, courtesy Mega World Ghana, Renda Residence, and Calendar's Event Bar and Lounge. Don't let his talent go to waste. Please. That's your daddy's talent. Joke. The joke's singing. My daddy like this. He'll crack you up. So, oh God. Deadline for entries is 19th of June, 2026. Why Funny Dad celebrating father's jokes that make us laugh out loud. Send them right away to the line 0500-097979. I know what you're thinking about. I'm distinguished, so you can extinguish my flow, baby. We have YFM Watch Party going down. Yesterday was epic. Yesterday was amazing. And Wednesday we'll continue with a watch party. We had some people winning something special by predicting something special. They predicted a score line and some things, and they won special prizes. So we'll be serving you with so many of that. Wednesday will be Ghana's first match. And we are stepping out inside TTU in Zimmer Hall, Acoustic Arena, mounting a giant screen that is provided by Electroland. I love the screen. It's like, Charlie, huge, man. Huge. I think when I'm done building my house, I'm going to get one of those TVs. Because, Charlie, you be like the people that they walk towards us. Crazy, man. So, we're outside again. Call your friends. Get your jerseys. You don't have the Black Star jersey. Go buy one. That's a little you can do as a patriot. Support the people fighting for us on the battlefield right now. Yeah, man. Rock your Black Star jersey. Any of them, whether the current or any of the old ones. And let's rally behind our people to make us proud. I know when Ghana is playing, the entire Africa will support us, because, I mean, it's not going to be the other way around, man. Naturally, because of Osagyefo and the way we are as Ghanaians, people love us. Yeah, so I'm sure the whole of Africa will rally behind us. It's not, I'm sure. It's going to be like a fact. Yeah, even our Nigerian brothers, they still going to rally behind because, Charlie. But even the match they had yesterday, it still had Nigeria repping. Burna Boy was at the opening, man, and it was crazy performing together with Shakira. But still, Nigeria represented in a grand style. Yeah, so we did it together. Africa thing. 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
4: Oh, Shino Kelly, I didn't know he's here. What's up?
5: Before we step up in the club, say we already gone.

0: Yeah, man. But I go feel is my manager. Any song I go feel do.
1: Wow.
0: Any genre.
1: Nice one. Now, songwriting. Aside yourself, do you write for other artists?
0: Oh, yeah. I'm a songwriter, too.
1: Okay.
0: Yeah.
1: So, like, what are some of the artists you've written songs for?
0: The ones that I can put out name, or the one that I can mention his name in the, because he has given me already that accolade, or he has mentioned my name already. That's Kitty. That's the only one I have permission to mention him for.
1: Okay, yeah. What song?
0: Lomo Lomo.
1: Okay, so you wrote that for him.
0: Yeah.
1: Great. But the other ones, they are not cool with you mentioning it. Was that a deal?
0: No, it's not that. Like, songwriting is, it's about agreement.
1: Mm-hmm.
0: You understand? There's something we call NDA.
1: Okay.
0: It's not everything that you need to. There are some agreements that you don't need to, how do I say?
1: Let out.
0: Exclose. They are exclusive agreements.
1: Okay.
0: Yeah. So there are certain informations you don't need to dish out.
1: Between the two of you.
0: Yeah.
1: Oh, okay. And that's you've done it for loads of time.
0: I respect that.
1: You've done that for loads of talent.
0: Oh, yeah.
1: But how do you feel about that if the person doesn't acknowledge you as a writer?
0: My manager, they like money, pass. You collect
1: so
0: money.
1: Manager, just about the big
0: collect,
1: six.
0: You collect the money. No, we will collect the money. No worry.
1: No, but then I sometimes imagine you've written a song for somebody and the person is on a platform like YFM, a platform like the BBC's, and he's being interviewed and like, I wrote the song, man. I woke up at dawn.
0: I don't have any problem. I don't have time to drag you anywhere.
1: Okay, obviously you forget, okay.
0: The only beautiful thing is one thing I really love about Kitty and I respect him for mm-hmm. doing has like giving me that platform, you know, talking about me being a co-writer on Lomo Lomo. That is one of the things I give like a lot of Ghanaian ears to my music, so I respect that. That's what I'm saying, that I don't need to come and say I've written this song or anything. Like, I know I'll get out of the song legally.
1: What's been like the most difficult song you've ever written?
0: Most difficult song.
1: Yeah, the song with the right, which is the Charlie P, and this one that I go through. I don't think I'm falling like the other songs.
0: It depends. Because there are songs, there has never been a song, maybe I would have to come and continue tomorrow. Maybe it would be adapts, ad libs, backings, okay, those kinds of things. But I think it would be difficult to select, because sometimes some songs, because of what you want to say, you are being intentional, so you like to take your time and properly write it. Let's say it would take like 2 hours.
1: Yeah.
0: That's the length, yes, it can never be all.
1: For you.
0: Yeah. If I want to take my time to properly, like, I'll be enjoying the music, I'll be playing game, mm-hmm. enjoying it, like the music and stuff. But if I want to really properly take my time, I'll relax.
1: Nice. Yeah. I know you've worked with a couple of talent, and I had a conversation with Manifest some time ago, and it was like, PM, I mean, I know just to choose people, or before I go work on a joint with you, unless I have that chemistry that I can flow easily with you.
0: Yeah.
1: What are some of the things you consider before you do a feature?
0: Okay. That one there. Those technicalities, I don't deal with them. I believe my team deals with them. But then, when it comes to featuring, the person has to be just, it has to be right.
1: Mm-hmm.
0: Like, it's not about who the person is or how big the person is or the impact the person will have on the song. The song has to be right, like, you understand? Because I'm somebody, how do I say it? I wouldn't say I'm a perfectionist, but when I'm making music, I treat it with all seriousness, you understand? So I believe it has to be right.
1: Okay.
0: Yeah. And even if I'm not in good terms with the person, like, we don't have to be friends before we make music, you know. It has to be right.
1: Great.
0: Yeah, and everybody I featured was right for that song.
1: Great. I mean, someone like Sack is a talent that every artist in Africa would love to work with.
0: Yeah, man.
1: I mean, how did it happen?
0: Hey, big shout outs to my team. Big shout outs to KJ Spio. KJ Spio. Yeah, that's a big shout out to Angel Town and the whole of Sachs management and his team. And big shout out to Mo Muftau. Those personal connects, I think, made gelling of

0: the whole relationship easier. Yeah, and Sarkodie has been somebody who has been supportive of my career since even people began to like really know me.
1: Okay.
0: Yeah, man. Yeah.
1: I really want to know, how did it happen? How did it happen?
0: So I'll see, there was one time Sark was coming from a tour. Then I linked up my team that I wanted Sark on one of my joints. So they sent them to KJSP or one of Sark's management.
1: Okay.
0: Yeah, and that was how come the link up came.
1: Did you record it together, or you did your part and he sent it to him and he did his part, or you recorded together in the same studio?
0: No, it was sent to me. That was one of the most surprising verses I've ever had, because we sent the songs not long ago, and I was in studio, so we're all listening to like all the normal songs we are yet to release. So we're listening to the songs. I think the reaction is on my FYP, okay, is on my feed.
1: Okay.
0: So we're all listening to the songs. Then all of a sudden, yeah, and I do it and say, "Hey, Jesus Christ, what's happening?"
1: Wait.
0: Yeah, huh? Like, Jesus Christ, what's happening? Yeah, that was when I realized that we have a big voice on our song.
1: Wow.
0: Yeah.
1: How long did it take for Sark to do his verse on it? He said it was.
0: Oh, it didn't take that long. No, it didn't take long. He hit to his promise, because he was like, say again.
1: Within like 24 hours or
0: 48 hours.
1: 48
0: yeah.
1: hours. That's great. I mean, fucking Sark, out of all his busy schedules and working on.
0: Oh, no, he loved the song.
1: Okay.
0: I could tell. And he's somebody who lost my career. Like, he lost my craft.
1: Yeah.
0: Yeah, he's somebody who supports my crafts like all the time. So
1: nice one.
0: Yeah, I was so honored to have his verse on my
1: beautiful
0: song.
1: Beautiful.
0: Yeah.
1: Let's look at awards as an artist. How do you value awards? Because some people say, Charlie, let it work, do the talk, and if it comes fine, if it doesn't come to Charlie with day. How do you see awards?
0: I'll say awards are important accolades artists deserve, not just artists, like anybody in a creative space. You know, and let's see if my listeners are here. 70% of my listeners, knowing that I have an accolade for, let's say, best Afrobeat music or best Afrobeat song, it would encourage them to be listening more, or encourage them to broadcast about my music or talk about my music to people.
1: Yeah.
0: You know. Yeah, that's how important it is. But I'm somebody that I'm more about the creative space. I'm more about what has to go into my creative work.
1: Mm-hmm.
0: You understand? It's not like I have that as a target.
1: Okay.
0: But then, by grace, it's a very beautiful thing to like. It's a very beautiful thing to be honored for your amazing work. So
1: true.
0: I would say receiving like awards this year was one of the things that made my year. It has already made my year.
1: Let's flash back a bit. How many nominations did you get for this year's TGMA?
0: I think seven.
1: Seven?
0: Yeah.
1: And you won how many?
0: Won two.
1: That's what and what?
0: Best Afrobeat Song of the Year and New Artist of the Year.
1: Best Afrobeat Song of the Year and New Artist of the Year. There are people who say, yo, PM, tag me as a musician. Tag me as a high life artist. Tag me as an Afrobeat artist. Tag me as a reggae dancehall artist. When you're off the mic, how do you want to be recognized when it comes to genre?
0: Me, I'm an African.
1: You're an
0: African. I'm making African music. So I'm basically making Afrobeats, but I specialize in Afrofusion.
1: Nice one. So you're more Afrofusion.
0: Yeah, I specialize in Afrofusion. Why I say Afrofusion is, you know, if all over the world, like if we are making global stages awards, they normally categorize African music, especially Afrobeat, like West African music, as Afrobeat performer of the year, Afrobeat song of the year, Afrobeat whatever.
1: True.
0: So those are the categories that we find ourselves in.
1: Yeah.
0: You understand? And that is the category that I see myself in the coming future. So I believe

0: Afrobeat is African sound. It's something, especially West African sound.
1: Yeah.
0: You know, because we have other South African sounds all over the continent. Okay. But I believe Afrobeat is that one sound that signifies us as Africans everywhere we go. Is that one sound that speaks for us? That, okay, this is that African type of music. This is that African bounce. The white people say, "Yo, I want that kind of African snare. I want their bounce."
1: Yeah, yeah.
0: You know, they just want to feel like, okay, they are also riding on the wave. And Afrobeat is broadening its wings.
1: Yeah,
0: you know, yeah. So it's a beautiful thing to make Afrobeat.
1: Nice one. Now you are more of Afro. Ladies and gentlemen, we're live on Facebook at Y979 FM. I have Coach Black in the studio. We're having an insightful conversation. I'm loving it myself. Now, when you talk about Afrofusion or Afrobeat, there are loads of talent across Africa projecting it to the highest level.
0: Yeah.
1: Some to the Grammys, some to the BETs. You've seen them over and over and over.
0: Mm-hmm.
1: Give me like your top three Afrofusion or Afrobeat artists that you are really dreaming of working with.
0: Top three. I thought you were about to say top three Afrobeat artists, Afrofusion artists. You know, I'll put myself number one.
1: Okay.
0: Yeah. But yeah. That's just for the fun of it. There's this one Afrofusionist or Afrobeat artist I really want to work with. The number one is Asake. Yeah, man. And from Ghana, there's no other Afrobeat artist I've not worked with.
1: Okay.
0: If maybe there's another one that is yet to come. Mm-hmm. Yeah, but I believe I've worked with almost any Afrobeat artist in Ghana.
1: Great.
0: Yeah, so.
1: I'm still open to Africa, so you give me Asake
0: so
1: one.
0: To Africa, Angelique Kidjo.
1: Angelique Kidjo, legendary. And then three, the third one.
0: Is it any of our legends as well?
1: I love
0: legends. I will have to make a song with Kojoenchi. I believe if these three features are on my albums, like a classic.
1: Solid list. So yeah. Asake, Angelique Kidjo, and then Kojoenchi.
0: Yeah, man.
1: Beautiful list right there. I mean, one gentleman that I seriously admire as well is Kelvin Boy. How is it like working with Kelvin Boy?
0: Wow, amazing. It's somebody that makes music effortlessly. Like I've seen a lot of artists, Afrobeat artists, make music like from the scratch.
1: Okay.
0: And I believe Kelvin Boy makes his Afrobeat music effortlessly.
1: Nice.
0: He doesn't have to overthink it, the whole thing. Like he just enjoys himself.
1: Mm-hmm.
0: Anytime he's making Afrobeat, it's so fun. Like when he and me and I, Kelvin Boy name me Yeshia, really my car bro for Nikki. When he and I, when we meet,
1: yeah.
0: We make, anytime we meet, we make the best music we've ever. And if this time we made excellent, the next one we are going to make is sweeter than the one we made. The next one we are going to make is better than them. So, I don't know. But he and I, like, there's something.
1: Mm-hmm.
0: Yeah, there's really something.
1: Nice one.
0: And
1: nice
0: I
1: one.
0: Really appreciate him.
1: Nice one. Now, Western Region is listening to you. I want to pick some few calls. For those of you who love Coach Black and want to vibe with him, I'm picking like three or four calls that we wrap up the conversation. 0500-097979 or 0500-997979. I have a superstar, Coach Black, in the studios of YFM. If you want to vibe with him, I'm giving like three people the chance because of time. Just vibe with him briefly and let's wrap up the conversation. 0500-097979 or 0500-997979. Whilst we're waiting for them to link up, I want the people to know the person in the studio by just clearing your throat a little bit. So any of your songs that people know of, I think I love Excellence. So let's do Excellence, a cappella of it.
0: Okay. Only you bad if it's my chest. Your back asset. You know they may mind to buy this. Missing my chole. But no bata me tongue. Baby congaso. You de see ya. Me no fi kill her for my head. I need to know where you there. Oh, yeah, send me your location. Shabali girl no delay. Menesa no tete. I need to know where you there. Send me your location. Shabali girl no delay. Menesa no tete. Konku my hita. Excellent. You go pull me for emergency. Show the excellent. excellent. You go pull me for emergency.
1: Beautiful. Now we're playing the last game, then we wrap up the whole conversation. Now, Kojo, when stars come on my show, I have a game I call the Black Lie game.
0: First yeah, of man, all, yeah, man.
1: Black Lie is my personal jargon, which simply means proud to be black. So if you're proud to be black, say Black Lie.
0: Black Lie.
1: Straight away, the man is proud to be black. So yeah, I'm giving you some few words, real quick. Any word that I will give you, you give me a similar in meaning according to your own understanding, not according to dictionary. The way you see, I'm AK. So if I mention PM, presenter, you see that thing? So if I give you a word, the word where you see say be similar in meaning to the word no okay. that you give me. You see the example I give you?
0: So like give examples, more examples. Yeah, so like similes.
1: So oh yeah, similes. Let's put it that way. So if okay. I give you any word, anything where they see say be similar in meaning to it, then you give me. So I give you my name be PM. So presenter. It works definitely.
0: Okay.
1: You understand? Okay. So let's go. The first word is sex. When you hear sex, what do you think?
0: Hey Charlie.
1: What's three? Excellent.
0: Intercourse. Intercourse.
1: Intercourse. Let's go. Next word.
0: And I'm breeding.
1: I think I like intercourse.
0: Yeah.
1: Next word. Money.
0: Money.
1: Fant. Okay. Afrobeat. Next word. Afrobeat.
0: Afrobeat. African music.
1: Nice one. Next word. Ghana.
0: Ghana. Gold Coast.
1: Gold Coast.
0: Yeah.
1: Next one, South Africa.
0: South Africa.
1: Mm-hmm. When you hear South Africa, what comes to mind?
0: We not go back.
1: Go back to your country. Next one, woman.
0: Woman. Mm-hmm. It's okay. I don't know. Feminine. Let me keep it simple.
1: Okay.
0: I wanted to say Eve.
1: Okay.
0: But you know, that would be harsh.
1: Still. I mean, let's go. Next word, YFM. When you hear YFM, what comes to mind?
0: Toppest radio station in Ghana. Buddy, Bossum.
1: Toppest radio station in Ghana. Yeah, next one, music.
0: Music.
1: Mm-hmm.
0: Music. Music is a lot of things, you know.
1: Okay.
0: Music can be spirit.
1: Spirit.
0: Music can be a message.
1: Spirit.
0: Because you don't see music.
1: Yeah.
0: You only hear it.
1: Mm-hmm.
0: And when the lyrics hit harder, you know, it feels deep. Or how do I say it?
1: Yeah.
0: It feels spiritual. Yeah.
1: I mean, spirit message.
0: Nostalgic.
1: Nice one. Next word, high life.
0: High life.
1: Yeah.
0: I would say authentic Ghanaian music. Authentic.
1: Ghanaian music.
0: Like, there's something that, how do we say, you see crude oil.
1: Mm-hmm.
0: From crude oil, we get petrol.
1: Yeah.
0: We get diesel.
1: Yeah.
0: You get grease,
1: yeah.
0: Get everything.
1: Yeah.
0: The normal oil yourself, we wear with the use, mm-hmm. We go if we get down from crude oil, any yeah. type of oil.
1: True.
0: You know? So that's how I see.
1: Nice.
0: That's how I see High Life.
1: It's the mother journal.
0: Yeah, it's the mother journal.
1: Are you aware High Life is 100 years this year?
0: Wow.
1: Yeah, so take your time and dig into it because High Life 10 100 years this year.
0: Wow, amazing. Yeah.
1: Nice one.
0: Amazing.
1: The next word is Shatawale. When you hear Shatawale, what comes to mind?
0: Dance or King Nadeo.
1: Dance or King. Next one, Sarkodie.
0: Sarkodie. Landlord.
1: Landlord. Yeah. And the last one, Stone Boy.
0: Stone Boy. Torcha.
1: That's a nice way to wrap it up. Yeah, Kojo Black has been great.
0: Yeah,
1: having you on the drive.
0: Blesses.
1: I mean,
0: appreciate you so much.
1: Any day. So what actually brought you to Western Region? Let's touch briefly on that.
0: So yeah, so it's about the black experience with
1: black
0: Kojo
1: experience.
0: Black.
1: Okay.
0: Yeah, man.
1: Happening where?
0: Happening live inside Dumpim.
1: Dumpim.
0: Yeah.
1: When is it happening? Tonight.
0: It's happening tonight, live in Khaled.
1: Wow.
0: Tell a friend to tell another friend, tell a sister. Yeah, tell a friend to tell another friend, say Blacky to the town.
1: Straight.
0: The location be Top Zone,
1: mm-hmm.
0: Dumpim.
1: Nice one. Bolly
0: Ben of Yole. Okay, me and Chef AJ Gun. Okay, sheep, okay, baby, and burner is about to go down. And
1: that's
0: I want everybody in their numbers to pull up.
1: Right.
0: Let's have fun. Let's party. Let's vibe. Let's just enjoy music.
1: Nice one. That tough fan who just fell in love with whatever you said, want to follow you on social media. How can they check you out?
0: It's KOJOBLAK on all social media platforms and on all DSPs.
1: Nice.
0: It's KOJOBLAK. Charlie, there's a new one coming here.
1: Yeah.
0: Charlie, I'm not going to talk plenty. I'm not going to talk plenty.
1: You go fly with more or make a wedge.
0: I'm not going to talk plenty.
1: it's fire, eh?
0: I'm not going to talk plenty.
1: Nice one. Because your black has been great. And then we say all the best to you tonight. And like, if you don't know, you have a massive fan army in the Western region.
0: I believe.
1: Yeah, talk to them. They are listening to you. Talk to them.
0: I believe. My people, Charlie, Blackito Daytown.
1: Yeah, man.
0: So the location be dumping, yeah, top man. Zone. Charlie, tell everybody, say, make one I pull up. All my people, where you people, they, all the squad will vote for me for VGM.
1: Yeah, man.
0: Most of them, I know, say 40% from this town.
1: Straight away.
0: I beg, make one I pull up. Make we just have fun. Nice. Forget about the show. You just be having fun with Kojo Black. That yeah, man. Make we enjoy music. Boli Ben Ofiole. Boss, man.
1: Nice one. Thank you so much, Kojo Black. Enjoy your stay in the Western region.
2: DJ Shino.